0: moved his mower into the shed and then thought that his mower got stolen.
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0: shower, top of 15 today, a possible shower and 17 tomorrow. 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

0: the local spotlight at K-Rock 955 with the Pretty Littles. Cheers to Jack, who lives down the Surf Coast. That is Terracotta. And they have a brand new album that's on release today. It's called Mulga Wire. 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We'll have The Weeknd and Ella Langley very soon.
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2: Zach's Hamburgers are an American chain.
3: Yeah.
2: And they've started a bit of a hoo-ha with a hack.
3: Okay.
2: They said, you got to flip your burger upside down.
3: Oh, no. I've
2: because the crown, it's thicker than the heel of the burger, yeah. Which I don't want to think of feet when I'm eating.
3: Nibble on a heel.
2: I'd rather have the butt of the burger than the heel.
3: You'd nibble butt before you nibbled heel.
2: See how bun and butt, similar?
3: Yeah.
2: So it sits in the same similar word vein in my brain.
3: That's
2: whereas
3: what
2: heel sounds odd in this situation. It goes straight to feet.

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0: Sabrina Carpenter there with Espresso. It is 4:39 or thereabouts. We're Tim and Dave are here on K-Rock. Just a quick traffic update. Some roadworks out near Banno in Bannockburn. The Midland Highway towards Bannockburn near the United Petrol Station. Those roadworks are going on at the moment. Please be patient. Long delays. Take another way if possible. Again, that is the Midland Highway towards Bannockburn.
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3: I love reality TV.
4: Now, Tim, you're going to have to hold your horses for this one and stop salivating too hard because I'm about to talk about your favourite snack of all time, biscuits.
0: Okay. That's according to you, but I'm all ears because we all love a little treat and biscuits are great. There are sometimes food and sometimes I smash heaps of them.
4: Yeah, you do. I mean, I know that you can fit 8 Tim Tams in your mouth at once, which I think is incredible.
0: I think it's...
4: It's a great talent you've got.
0: I think I'd only be able to do 6. I haven't tried it, but
4: if you bring
0: the biscuits to work then and I'll have a go. And then no one can eat them after I've tried to put them in my mouth.
4: But I want to talk about a nostalgic biscuit that's made its way back onto our show after a really long time. It is the Arnott's Quattro biscuit.
0: Arnott's Quattro biscuit?
4: Are you kidding? Do you not?
0: I'm sorry.
4: Being a connoisseur of biscuits, bro, I would have thought you would have been all over this. Now, Quattro biscuit, it's a biscuit base topped with caramel and peanuts, and it's covered in chocolate. And when I say these biscuits were a 10 out of 10, they certainly were.
0: Okay, they kind of look like a lumpy digestive.
4: Mm-hmm.
0: With a bit of caramel, bit of extra biscuit, and they've got that of the other stuff inside there. Mm. I'd get around with that. My biscuit, when I was a kid, Mum and Dad pretty much told me there was one biscuit available to you,
4: mm-hmm.
0: and it was an Anzac biscuit around Anzac Day, and then those chocolate royales.
4: Mm-hmm.
0: And, like, they were the chocolate biscuits.

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1: Yes, it happened last night. The Warn Ponds Hotel, we hosted a trivia night for one night only.
2: Yep, so we were very, very lucky that the Ponds gave us a room. They gave us a projector, microphones. We were all set up, and Rex Corral Volkswagen, the team, gave us $1,000 to give away. The 2025 Amarok Style V6 is available for $70,990. We wouldn't have been able to do it without them.
1: Yeah, we're so grateful for Rex Corral getting on board, but also the Warn Ponds Hotel, the food there was so great.
2: So
1: we were really treated to a lovely evening.
2: Yep, we had, I think, 12 teams in the end fighting it out for $1,000 cash. I think now, because we didn't want to say too much in the lead up, but Davo, we made this game from scratch. There were three rounds of general knowledge questions. We had a music round, we had a pictures round, and we had a movie round. I want you to go through some of the teams, some of the team names that stood out to us. And there's one you'll have to read really slowly.
1: Yeah, of course. So in 12th place, we had the Fast and the Curious. They were very great. We had the Drinks Are on the House there. They came in tied third. We had the Cunning Stunts.
2: Thank you.
1: They came in 8th place. I mean, the Unstable Table gave it a red hot crack. Bogan's Heroes, Slay Queens, Guessing for Glory. There are so many incredible teams there last night. I do need to give a shout out who came in second, the Big Body Kings.
2: Yes, Big Body Kings putting in an incredible effort, losing, I think, by 4.

0: It is Tim and Davo here to drive you home. You're on K-Rock 955.
1: Yeah, it's about that time we jump on out of here, Tim. But I do want to say I've had a great week and a caffeinated week, that's for sure.
0: Yeah, that's true, mate.
1: Because when I went to the coffee shop I go to every day, they said, hey, your coffee's been paid for this week.
0: By a secret admirer.
1: Yeah, so there's been a bit of a mystery, an air of mystery around the place.
0: Can I ask a question? Because you've gone in every day to receive your free coffee. Yeah. So much so, I offered it one of the days it was raining. I was like, hey, do you want a lift? And you were like, yeah. Oh, no, I need to go get my my free coffee because it would be financially irresponsible for me. Because, like, in your brain, are you like, how does it work? Is it five coffees or is it just this week? Is that what you've been trying to figure out?
1: Well, I just thought one a day feels like it's pretty fair. But, look, if there are any more secret admirers out there that want to pay for my coffees, mate, I won't.

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1: Good evening. 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
2: People might not know, but you're a businessman.
1: Business.
2: You just don't have money?
1: Or ideas.
2: Not all investors.
1: Yeah.
2: But maybe
1: or
2: ideas.
1: Or know-how. Or yes. Motivation.
2: But you might if we push you. Far enough.
1: If the idea is good enough and easy enough, we might have stumbled upon one today.
2: I like the way you do what you do, but Will, I like your favourite animal. You're going to test me, see if I can guess your favourite animal. That's right, bit of Friday fun.
1: Got a new favourite animal. I've made the shift. Also, I have made the shift to having a tidy garage.
2: Yes.
1: And it's changed my life. But where do I park?

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2: 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My girlfriend decided to make her a cake in the shape of a beer stein.
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0: Tim and Davo. Trying to create a more exciting way to let a pedestrian know, no, you can go. 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
1: Mm-hmm.
0: But I didn't know I was going to do this, but I was turning onto Moorabool Street last week and I come hither to man.
1: Come hither. The index finger.
0: Yep.
1: You go. Get over here.
0: No,
1: sorry.
0: You cross the road. Yeah. Come on. Hand up is the universal gesture.
1: Yes, I know, but no, you say that, but it's the encouraging, like, head and nod with it. Whereas I think this is also part of your come hither. When you're winking and licking your lips at the same time, the man doesn't know to cross the road.
0: Well, he did ask.
1: He got in your passenger seat. But
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1: Say it right. Harton. K-Rock.

0: So Jack Ginnivan, he used to play for Collingwood. He's known for bleaching his hair, having a bit of fun with the crowd. Now, the Hawks, I believe, they were playing a game of footy, the old AFL. And at halftime, the change rooms showed him raw-dogging Cunny straight out of the squeezer bottle.
1: That's wild.
0: Neck back, like it's a long neck, but it's some honey, and he's just, and there's a constant drip. Now, sugar, there'd be heaps, natural sugars.
1: Natural sugar. Well, maybe he's cosplaying, he's Winnie the Pooh, and we didn't know this whole time.
0: Didn't think that your childhood hero, Winnie the Pooh, would come up here.
1: I mean, talking about honey is always an opportunity.
0: He was wearing pants from what I could see, so maybe.
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3: Good morning, Liam Robertson from Surfing Victoria here with your morning surf report. Well, beautiful keen conditions this morning. We do have a new swell in the water. It is a little bit undersized early, still only seeing head-high waves first thing along the Surf Coast and the Bellarine. We are expecting that swell to really kick into this afternoon. We're expecting double overhead waves by then. So experienced surfers only on most of those reef breaks across the Surf Coast and the Bellarine. Wind should remain from that west-northwest direction for most of the day as well. So protected corners are an option. As always, if you are going for surf, surf with a mate and play it safe by the water.
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5: We've got a cruisy start to your long weekend with all the major arterials moving well. Anglesey Road is moving well through Freshwater Creek and the Surf Coast Highway. Traffic at speed through Grovedale, then all the way to Torquay. If you're heading towards Melbourne, Geelong Ring Road moving nicely onto the Princes Freeway, past the airport and onto the Westgate Freeway. 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Melbourne. Partly cloudy at 17 degrees. We've got 11 degrees now. More traffic across the weekend. Keep it K-Rock.
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7: Hi, I'm Donna DeMayo. The Prime Minister has welcomed his New Zealand counterpart at an event in Noosa ahead of talks to be held later today. Anthony Albanese and Christopher Luxon's annual leaders' meeting will discuss economic growth, strengthening trans-Tasman trade and business links. The legal team representing Donald Trump has refused to provide the BBC with financial information as part of his defamation case against the broadcaster. The US president claims he suffered reputational and financial damage after a BBC documentary doctored a speech he gave before the Capitol riots. His lawyers say the request for finance papers is disproportionate and a textbook fishing expedition. A chance for the Bannockburn community to recycle old e-waste items with a drop-off day today.

0: The local council is inviting residents to dispose of electronic waste after it was banned from curbside bins across the state in 2019. Drop-offs are available until 1 p.m. today at the Golden Plains Civic Centre. Sunscreens, which the consumer watchdog found failed to meet the SPF claims, are still being tested. Choice found 16 products didn't meet expectations 12 months ago. The TGA is under fire for the delayed investigation and for allowing the sunscreens to remain on sale while being tested. And soccer is on show in Geelong this weekend for the Victorian Country Championships. Mike McKinstry from Football Geelong says junior players from across the state are playing.
1: Yeah, it's a big deal for a lot of these kids. And we've actually got some people who are coaches of some of the teams today who went on the country champs themselves, you know, probably 25 years ago.
0: Matches run from today until Monday.
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0: Western Bulldogs celebrating their third straight win after overcoming a 29-point deficit to secure a 6-point victory over the Hawks. An injury-stricken Storm has found its way to victory, taking down the Knights 32-30 in a thrilling match at Amy Park. And Alexander Zverev is through to the French Open final after taking out Jakub Mensik in straight sets. The world number three will be up against Flavio Cobolli.
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3: K-Rock weather.
0: A partly cloudy day, a top of 17. Tomorrow again, partly cloudy, a top of 17. Right now, it's 11 degrees.
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4: Good morning, Tom here with you for this Saturday. Hope you're having a good one so far. I'm going to stick around till 1 o'clock this afternoon. But for the next hour and a half, we're counting down the 20 biggest songs from Geelong, the Surf Coast and the Bellarine over the last week. We've taken your streams and your downloads and your YouTube views and we've added them to our spins here on the radio and pumped out a countdown of the 20 hottest songs for this region. Noah Kahan, we've got new stuff from Gracie A. Abrams, Bella Kay's coming up and some Taylor Swift as well. But we're going to rip in with the brand new one from Ariana Grande that's gaining some traction at the moment. It's called Hate That I Made You Love Me, coming in at number 20 in the G-Town Countdown.

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1: Let's get the party started. 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That's when I knew that your heart was scarring. 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

0: It's the number one song for you over the last 7 days. Ella Langley just slaying all before her, winning tons of awards at the moment too. And pretty much any country music awards going on, Ella Langley is taking home a swag. That's Choosing Texas, as I say, the number one song in this week's G-Town Countdown. Thanks to Geelong Homes, get up to 21K of upgrades with all June deposits. Coming up in the next 15, some Gaga and Bruno Mars going old school with Nirvana. And we've got Pink on the other side of this on K-Rock 955.
1: Geelong and the Bellarine is home to some of the best local footy in the country. 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Fresh from taking down one unbeaten team last round, South Barwon will look to end St. Mary's unbeaten start to the season in a blockbuster clash at Anthony Costa Oval.
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5: 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And the other numbers are just as impressive. 600 newton metres of torque, 9 airbags, 5-star ANCAP safety rating, 3.5 tonne towing and 4-motion all-wheel drive. 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